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Hello, my name is Bill Fox, and I bring you hour-long soundscapes of electronic, ambient, and space music. 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In 2026, Galactic Travels celebrates 29 years on the air, as WDIY celebrates 31, with many choices and real voices. This month, the special focus is on Robert Schroeder. Tonight's featured CD at midnight is his album Time Waves, released on Racket Records. Stay tuned for nearly 1 o'clock when I will announce next week's featured CD at midnight. In the first portion of the show, you'll be hearing music from Deborah Martin and Jill Haley, Robert Scott Thompson with new music, and new music from Bernard Verstenrisch. 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Starting off the show, Steve Roach with Sentient Being.

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In 2026, Galactic Travels celebrates 29 years on the air as WDIY celebrates 31. Good morning. My name is Bill Fox, and I bring you hour-long soundscapes of electronic, ambient, and space music every Thursday from 11:04 p.m. after jazz until 1 in the morning when we join overnight delivery service. In the first portion of the show, you heard first from Steve Roach with the title track from Sentient Being on Project Records. You then heard From Source by

which is one long track from an album called Qualia 2, released on Iapetus Music. In the background, you are hearing Robert Schroeder from Aachen in Germany. Released in 1987 on Racket Records, you are hearing tonight's featured CD at midnight, Time Waves. In the background, The Turn of a Dream. Please stay tuned for nearly 1 o'clock when I will announce next week's featured CD at midnight and also new music that will be played on the show. Meanwhile, please enjoy Time Waves on Racket Records by this month's special focus, Robert Schroeder, right here on Galactic Travels on WDIY.

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In 2026, Galactic Travels celebrates 29 years on the air as WDIY celebrates 31. I'd like to do a quick shout out to Pam Baker and Jim Ottaway and thank them for spreading the word of independent music and freeform radio by sharing the announcement of this program on Facebook. Tonight's featured CD at midnight was Time Waves on Racket Records, released in 1987 by this month's special focus, Robert Schroeder. You heard The Turn of a Dream, Wave Shape Attack, Wave Shape Decay, Love and Emotion, The Message, Imagine, and in the background, Flow Motion. Thank you for tuning in. I hope you enjoyed the program and will tune in again next week when the featured CD at midnight will be Ferrooxid on Spheric Music. You'll also hear new music from David Helpling and Scott Reich from Spotted Peccary Music and also Zarek Zubatnik's released on Oral Films. Stay tuned for overnight delivery service coming up in a few moments from now. Until next time, may peace and contentment be yours.

Ladies and gentlemen, coming at you loud, live, and direct from the darkest depths of your imagination.

another could do this thing for me. His eyes are flooded, God, he can't even see. I've hunted this time.

passengers who have booked a Pleiades sightseeing flight, please follow the illuminated arrows on the floor. Flight number 457, please go to

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Your radio is tuned into Star's End. I'm your host for Star's End. My name is Chuck Van Zyl. Here in the studio every Saturday night into Sunday morning from 1 until 6 a.m. Thank you very much for tuning in and for listening with me throughout this evening and into this morning. Well, this long holiday weekend here in Philadelphia finds WXPN presenting its Block Rockin' Weekend. Of course, Star's End is approaching this from the spacier side. So throughout this broadcast of Star's End, I'll also be presenting the artists in three tracks. Three in a row by an assortment of Star's End old and new artists. In fact, coming up later in this broadcast, I'll play three in a row by Tangerine Dream, and that will take up a whole hour. But anyway, we're starting off this hour with three by Transponder. That's the duo of Don Tyler and Steve Pierce. And also, but we'll start off the program with three in a row by Starterra. That's their colleague, Chris Bryant. And all of these tracks have been released on the Exosphere label. And all of these people have worked together in one way or another. So we'll hear three in a row by Starterra, starting off Star's End.

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I'm your host for Star's End. My name is Chuck Van Zyl, and I'll take a moment now to run down the playlist for the opening segment of the broadcast, and I'll remind you that this entire weekend, this holiday weekend here in Philadelphia, WXPN is presenting, I guess it's an annual thing now, the Memorial Day Block Rockin' Weekend. And Star's End is playing blocks as well, although I don't know how much we are rocking like the rest of the station, but I guess these are the spacier side, these tracks, the spacier side of the Block Rockin' Weekend. So we heard three from Transponder. That's the duo of Don C. Tyler and Steve Pierce. They have several really great albums out on the Exosphere label. Closing out that set, we heard Origin from their album Empyrean Sun. And before that, the first Unrise from Umbral Dawn. And also Circle of Light from Empire of the Eclipse. And I believe those three albums make up a trilogy by Transponder. A larger concept when connected all three together. And before that, for the other half of that set, we heard three from Starterra. That's the music project of Chris Bryant. These three albums were all out on Exosphere as well. We heard Echoes of Dust from Whispers of the Void, Silent Horizon from Phase Path, and the program began with Station 42 off of Memory of Light. Well, coming up during this hour, we'll hear music later on. We'll hear three in a row by Jesper Peterson. He is a really interesting electronic musician and educator from Iceland, and we've really benefited from his music here on Star's End over the years, as he has released some really fine albums of modular electronics. So we'll hear three from Jesper Peterson, but the first half of this hour-long set will consist of three tracks by Martin Sterzer. So we'll start off this hour with Unreality of Time from Martin's album entitled Time Lapse, here on the Star's End Block Rockin' Weekend.

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I'm your host for Star's End. My name is Chuck Van Zyl. And in the background, we're listening to music by Jesper Peterson from his album. Well, actually, this is from a cassette called Stroned. It's on a label called Space Odyssey Adventurous Music. And we're listening to side B called Helio. And before this, we heard a couple other tracks by Jesper from his album 3x15. We heard Ending in Romance and Altitude before that from the album Katydids. And then the other half of that segment was featuring music by Martin Sturzer. We heard Omega Threshold from Illumination Cycle. That's one of Martin's albums out on the Sinfera label. And from the Exosphere label, he has an album called Far Beyond the Stars. And from that, we heard Velocity. And that segment opened with Unreality of Time, also by Martin Sturzer from his album Time Lapse. And that one was self-released. Please see a playlist for this broadcast of Star's End on the website. That's at www.starsend.org. Once in the directory of playlists, look for 5/24/26. That's the date of this broadcast. And if you look at the playlist, you'll notice that Star's End is participating in WXPN's Memorial Day Block Rockin' Weekend. So throughout this whole long holiday weekend, the radio station will be presenting music, three tracks in a row by various artists. Now here on Star's End, we'll be listening to three tracks in a row by space music artists. So coming up during this segment, I'll play three in a row by Tangerine Dream, and that will take up the whole hour. Included in this triple play as a new expression is the album track Phaedra by Tangerine Dream. And you can read my review of Phaedra, which came out in 1974. Finally getting around to writing a review of it, but it's on the update page of the Star's End website. That's at www.starsend.org. Click on Update, you'll find my review, as well as links to a couple other Tangerine Dream reviews that I've written over the years. And a link back to the group's website, which the group has changed many times over the years. But they are still out there playing music and releasing music. So we'll start off this rock block with Tangerine. Coming up in this hour, we'll hear Phaedra, the classic. But we'll start off with a live recording of Ricochet Part 2.

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I'm your host for Star's End. My name is Chuck Van Zyl. And Star's End is presenting the artist in three tracks throughout this broadcast, coinciding with WXPN's Memorial Day Block Rockin' Weekend. So throughout this broadcast, we'll be listening to tracks by three artists. Three tracks by each artist. And that last set indeed featured three tracks, but it took up the entire hour. We heard three tracks by Tangerine Dream. In fact, we still have some Tangerine Dream going in the background under my voice. It's circulation of events from Atem. But this came out of the title track to Phaedra, which I wrote a review up, and would encourage you to read it. It's on the update page of the Star's End website. That's www.starsend.org. Click on update and you'll find my review, as well as links to a couple other Tangerine Dream album reviews and a link back to the artist website. So that entire segment was Tangerine Dream. We heard the title track to Phaedra, which came out of Rubicon Part 2. And the set began with Ricochet, the live album by Tangerine Dream. We heard the side 2 of that. So coming up during this set of Star's End, we'll be listening to some music from years back. We have this back in the 1970s. But this set will begin with three tracks by Michael Stearns from his wondrous album Planetary Unfolding.

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My name is Chuck Van Zyl. I'm your host for Star's End. And in the background, we're listening to a piece by Brian Eno, track 2 from his album Music for Airports, which came out in 1979. And before that, we heard a couple tracks from an even earlier album. We heard French Catalogues and Fullness of Wind from his album Discrete Music. And Brian Eno worked extensively with David Bowie on a couple of his albums, including the album Heroes. And along with providing a really unique production values, Bowie also collaborated with Eno on a few ambient tracks. And so side B of the album Heroes includes three really interesting instrumental tracks. We heard Moss Garden, we heard Neukölln, that's the one with the out sax solo in it, which came out of Moss Garden and started with Sense of Doubt, all three from the Heroes album, and they just flow one into the other across side two. And sort of the same thing for the previous music. We heard three pieces by Michael Stearns, all one right after the other. The entirety of side one of Planetary Unfolding. We heard Wherever Two or More Are Gathered, Toto, I Have a Feeling We're Not in Kansas Anymore, and In the Beginning. Well, this is WXPN's Block Rockin' Weekend. Of course, on Star's End, it's blocks of space music. So I was able to fit three artists in the next set. We'll hear three tracks by Holland Holmes, including a track from his latest release called The Sanctity of Rust. And we'll hear three tracks from local musician Robert Hakowski, including a track from his new one, A Redfish Explains Nothing. But we'll begin this set of blocks with three tracks by Deep Space. That's the electronic musician Mirko Ruckels. And this is from his album, The Black Orchid Galaxies.

You are tuned into Star's End, broadcasting live from public radio station WXPN in Philadelphia. And throughout this broadcast, and actually continuing on throughout this holiday weekend here in Philadelphia, Memorial Day, WXPN is presenting the Block Rockin' Weekend, so you can expect to hear three tracks in a row by your favorite artists. That's what we've been doing on Star's End throughout the night. Just finishing up here with three tracks by Robert Hakowski. In the background, this one's called Exordium from the album Opalaria, which came out of a track called The Wind That Bends the Pale from his album A Mute Frostline, preceded by the track Imaginary Friends from his most recent release. It's called A Red Fish Explains Nothing. Out on all of these albums are out on his Singularity Records. But before Robert, we heard three from Hull and Holmes. We heard Taken by the Current from Emerald Waters, Temple of Stones from Sacred Places, and The Fantastic Journey from The Sanctity of Rust, his most recent release. All three on Spotted Peccary. And that came out of three tracks by Deep Space. That's the Australian electronic musician Mirko Ruckels, who, by the way, did a great interview a few months ago when his Water Planets album came out. A great interview with the radio program Echoes, which airs weeknights here on WXPN. But he's been quite prolific in releasing these excellent space music albums under the name Deep Space. So from Water Planets, his most recent one, we heard Tidal Space-Time Modulator, and before that, Leaving Earth from his album Super Radiance. And that set began with Earth to Arcturus System from the Black Orchid Galaxies, all three of those out on the Project Records label. And that will bring this week's broadcast of Star's End to its conclusion. Thank you very much for listening. My name is Chuck Van Zyl. I'm your host. I'll be back next week and every Saturday.

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In 2026, Galactic Travels celebrates 29 years on the air, as WDIY celebrates 31, with many choices and real voices. This month, the special focus is on Robert Schroeder. Tonight's featured CD at midnight is his album Time Waves, released on Racket Records. Stay tuned for nearly 1 o'clock when I will announce next week's featured CD at midnight. In the first portion of the show, you'll be hearing music from Deborah Martin and Jill Haley, Robert Scott Thompson with new music, and new music from Bernard Verstenrisch. 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

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In 2026, Galactic Travels celebrates 29 years on the air as WDIY celebrates 31. Good morning. My name is Bill Fox, and I bring you hour-long soundscapes of electronic, ambient, and space music every Thursday from 11:04 p.m. after jazz until 1 in the morning when we join overnight delivery service. In the first portion of the show, you heard first from Steve Roach with the title track from Sentient Being on Project Records. You then heard From Source by Deborah Martin and Jill Haley. That comes from Rendering Time, released on Spotted Peccary Music. Robert Scott Thompson did new music. He hails from Roswell, Georgia, near Atlanta. What you heard was the title track from Cirrus on Au Courant Records. You heard more new music by Bernard Verstenrisch, an excerpt of Qualia 2,

which is one long track from an album called Qualia 2, released on Iapetus Music. In the background, you are hearing Robert Schroeder from Aachen in Germany. Released in 1987 on Racket Records, you are hearing tonight's featured CD at midnight, Time Waves. In the background, The Turn of a Dream. Please stay tuned for nearly 1 o'clock when I will announce next week's featured CD at midnight and also new music that will be played on the show. Meanwhile, please enjoy Time Waves on Racket Records by this month's special focus, Robert Schroeder, right here on Galactic Travels on WDIY.

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In 2026, Galactic Travels celebrates 29 years on the air as WDIY celebrates 31. I'd like to do a quick shout out to Pam Baker and Jim Ottaway and thank them for spreading the word of independent music and freeform radio by sharing the announcement of this program on Facebook. Tonight's featured CD at midnight was Time Waves on Racket Records, released in 1987 by this month's special focus, Robert Schroeder. You heard The Turn of a Dream, Wave Shape Attack, Wave Shape Decay, Love and Emotion, The Message, Imagine, and in the background, Flow Motion. Thank you for tuning in. I hope you enjoyed the program and will tune in again next week when the featured CD at midnight will be Ferrooxid on Spheric Music. You'll also hear new music from David Helpling and Scott Reich from Spotted Peccary Music and also Zarek Zubatnik's released on Oral Films. 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

Welcome, everybody. Nice of you to take some time for a Sunday with me, Stefan. The heat is gone for now, at least outside, as for tonight I turn on the beat heat. Well, okay, not full power EDM, but some danceable stuff for sure. Starting off with Jesse Marcella, a DJ and producer from the UK, if I'm not mistaken. From her recent EP, 1111, here I got the title track's Night Mix.